to write up. Wo fra me bank enti wo su sa wo pe banka wan banka wo fra me if you tell me the numbers no mo e boy no me de ma mo 6222 and asen me tell afi just say ma me no we no wo ye mi ku e ya say ya o si ku mi 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

person make your demo. 0541 889789 36 and I will send it. 0541 889789 0541 889789 36 and I will send it 05 and another one will be the whole Ghana. The whole Asante region, you follow commander, so the new penny, but frame me, the new idea. But the same same 15 million, and was sending me saying 15 million. I said, damn, my son was a little bit, come on, 15 million, man. Same same way, though. As could be a

with a phone now, baby. Phone now, you do. What is it? You tell just a harm. Or send your body. Hano. Because the dad will be able to do. To be able to be a, we are so good. 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A silly fear.

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9789 0541 88 9789 0541 88 9789 0541 88 9789 0541 88 9789 0541 88 9789 0541 88 9789 0541 88 9789 0541 88 9789 0541 88 9789 0541 88 9789 0541 88 9789 0541 88 9789 0541 88 9789 0541 88 9789 0541 88 9789 0541 88 9789 0541

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Zero from Banifianama, the best mechanic, the Sweden in Tomani, the machine Namachani, and the Mitma and Wakasa. 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

sacrifie.

0: to be here.
1: I'm not going to be here. I'm not going to be here. I'm not going to be here. I'm not going to be here. I'm not going to be here. I'm not going to be here. I'm not going to be here. I'm not going to be here. I'm not going to be here. I'm not going to be here. I'm not going to be here. I'm not going to be here. I'm not going to be here. I'm not going to be here. I'm not going to be here. I'm not going to be here. I'm not going to be here. I'm not going to be here. I'm not going to be here. I'm not going to be here. I'm not going to be here. I'm not going to be here. I'm not going to be here. I'm not going to be here. I'm not going to be here. I'm not going to be here. I'm not going to be here. I'm not going to be here. I'm not going to be here. I'm not going to be here. I'm not going to be here. I'm not going to be here. I'm not going to be here. I'm not going to be here. I'm not going to be here. I'm not going to be here. I'm not going to be here. I'm not going to be here. I'm not going to be here. I'm not going to be here. I'm not going to be here

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1: Every power organized to waste my life.
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0: 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I would say, read your version.
1: Monsieur Fri, I'm going to go to the next one.

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0: Hello, good morning. 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Who's your young free?
1: Abuase.
0: My 80 way.
1: Say, I'm going to say, I'm going to say, I'm going to say, I'm going to say, I'm going to say, I'm going to say, I'm going to say, I'm going to say, I'm going to say, I'm going to say, I'm going to say, I'm going to say, I'm going to say, I'm going to say, I'm going to say, I'm going to say, I'm going to say, I'm going to say, I'm going to say, I'm going to say, I'm going to say, I'm going to say, I'm going to say, I'm going to say, I'm going to say, I'm going to say, I'm going to say, I'm going to say, I'm going to say, I'm going to say, I'm going to say, I'm going to say, I'm going to say, I'm going to say, I'm going to say, I'm going to say, I'm going to say, I'm going to say, I'm going to say, I'm going to say, I'm going to say, I'm going to say, I'm going to say, I'm going to say, I'm going to say, I'm going to say, I'm going to say, I'm going to say, I'm going to say, I'm going to say, I'm going to say, I'm going to say, I'm going to say, I'm going to

0: me in your
1: contact money. Not for your classmate.
0: Hello, good morning.
1: Good morning.
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0: I'm going to be there. But also, I confirm by this time, no. I come over the camp. If you are doing why you be
1: take,
0: Ain't you know? Who is

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Mother, say, oh, man, can you join the money, mama?

I'm not going to be able to do it. I'm not going to be able to do it. I'm not going to be able to do it. I'm not going to be able to do it. I'm not going to be able to do it. I'm not going to be able to do it. I'm not going to be able to do it. I'm not going to be able to do it. I'm not going to be able to do it. I'm not going to be able to do it. I'm not going to be able to do it. I'm not going to be able to do it. I'm not going to be able to do it. I'm not going to be able to do it. I'm not going to be able to do it. I'm not going to be able to do it. I'm not going to be able to do it. I'm not going to be able to do it. I'm not going to be able to do it. I'm not going to be able to do it. I'm not going to be able to do it. I'm not going to be able to do it. I'm not going to be able to do it. I'm not going to be able to do it. I'm not going to be able to do it. I'm not going to be able to do it. I'm not going to be able to do it. I'm not going to be able to do it. I'm not going to be able to do it. I'm not going to be able to do it. I'm not going to be able to do it. I'm not going to

say, a young woman. Mobile more, as I do, be a young man, I hear you, man. Oh, dear, and a year can no follow up the chair, and I am a day. Minimum age, man, a minimum man, a boat 10-15 years. No, but I'm not casting a joke. I'm not paying you some more kind of.

0: shop no na ke nyina ye mu aka obi abeba na wodi ka sham se ma memba wo bo so cham se o ma pen nyo o mu mu o ma pen wo.
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1: Learn more at emory.edu.

0: good morning.
1: Hello, good morning.
0: Yeah, I'm the same for your person. I'm
1: going to go. I'm going to go.
0: Yes, sir.
1: Ah, Pamela.
0: Yes, sir.

I'm not going to be able to do it. I'm not going to be able to do it. I'm not going to be able to do it. I'm not going to be able to do it. I'm not going to be able to do it. I'm not going to be able to do it. I'm not going to be able to do it. I'm not going to be able to do it. I'm not going to be able to do it. I'm not going to be able to do it. I'm not going to be able to do it. I'm not going to be able to do it. I'm not going to be able to do it. I'm not going to be able to do it. I'm not going to be able to do it. I'm not going to be able to do it. I'm not going to be able to do it. I'm not going to be able to do it. I'm not going to be able to do it. I'm not going to be able to do it. I'm not going to be able to do it. I'm not going to be able to do it. I'm not going to be able to do it. I'm not going to be able to do it. I'm not going to be able to do it. I'm not going to be able to do it. I'm not going to be able to do it. I'm not going to be able to do it. I'm not going to be able to do it. I'm not going to be able to do it. I'm not going to be able to do it. I'm not going to

0: morning. 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
0: Hello, good morning.

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1: Hello?
0: Me patch on your tongue, Kakasa, you're here.
1: Yeah, John, I'm going to go on with this.

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1: Good morning.

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1: Caro, what the fuck? What the fuck? What the fuck? What the fuck? What the fuck? What the fuck? What the fuck? What the fuck? What the fuck? What the fuck? What the fuck? What the fuck? What the fuck? What the fuck? What the fuck? What the fuck? What the fuck? What the fuck? What the fuck? What the fuck? What the fuck? What the fuck? What the fuck? What the fuck? What the fuck? What the fuck? What the fuck? What the fuck? What the fuck? What the fuck? What the fuck? What the fuck? What the fuck? What the fuck? What the fuck? What the fuck? What the fuck? What the fuck? What the fuck? What the fuck? What the fuck? What the fuck? What the fuck? What the fuck? What the fuck? What the fuck? What the fuck? What the fuck? What the fuck? What the fuck? What the fuck? What the fuck? What the fuck? What the fuck? What the fuck? What the fuck? What the fuck? What the fuck? What the fuck? What the fuck? What the fuck? What the fuck? What the

0: I believe the technical thing.
1: Yes, I agree with you.
0: You understand?
1: I agree with you.
0: Into me to me, Cassette. Rosa Nisa, the plan, Lucas. And then the plan.

won any ball last Colombia. And you go to me and say, I blew the stage and I'm not going to say, we

I'm the leader of the football family. I'm the leader of the executive committee of the FA. The ESCO. Gustavo Lima e você.

message in the store. A monk or son of Mumpia, the Benyada, Tiakin, Kenny, Nanti Amamu, and I'm feeling so more questions. I'm ready by no dream of foreign presentation or not with any of foreign, you know, let

ama abana na sewawi enka bodo na fi sem sem ka be after pa anu jeru to na twen nebo e ya ne se bench on for no msimi nkam wo bia ne se wo ma po mo no mo ba wa nti men and the ritual man se e wo mo se amu pa no wo mo ba be jenko na nya no nko a wo mi se ne game e to dan ye 7 p.m. nti after that game nya nya

question. Who will be the question? 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

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Yeah, my Ghana. 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

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This is the fifth time I walk forward here. And see, I don't know. I'm going to work out. I'm going to do Johanna and Hope. And I'm going to go Johanna and Hope. When you're going to do it, I'm going to do it. I don't know. I don't know. I don't know. I don't know. I don't know. I don't know. I don't know. I don't know. I don't know. I don't know. I don't know. I don't know. I don't know. I don't know. I don't know. I don't know. I don't know. I don't know. I don't know. I don't know. I don't know. I don't know. I don't know. I don't know. I don't know. I don't know. I don't know. I don't know. I don't know. I don't know. I don't know. I don't know. I don't know. I don't know. I don't know. I don't know. I don't know. I don't know. I don't know. I don't know. I don't know. I don't know. I don't know. I don't know. I don't know. I don't know. I don't know. I don't know. I don't know. I don't know. I don't know. I don't know. I don't know. I don't know. I don't know. I don't know. I don't know. I don't know. I don't know. I don't know. I don't know. I don't know. I don't know. I don't know. I don't know. I don't know. I don't know. I don't know. I don't know. I don't know. I don't know. I don't know. I don't know. I don't know. I don't know. I don't know. I don't know

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money fee. 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